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0: take a tender piece of world metal, stir in a tasty morsel of folk, add a glug of sea shanties, marinate it all in steaming prog rock. 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

0: Hello, I've just dropped in to tell you about The Variety Mix, a programme showcasing rock, psych and experimental music from yesterday and today. To mix it all up, you might also hear some folk, roots and a little blues. Expect the unexpected, The Variety Mix with me, Simon Halsey, here on Hastings Rock at 7 p.m.
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0: If you like your rock with a little country, then join me, Kat, on Wednesdays between 1 and 2pm, where I'll be playing country rock, southern rock, and some dark country here on Hastings Rock. If there are any songs you'd like to hear, then message in.
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0: 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I'll be giving you some of the stories behind the songs, so wrap up your weekend with me, Mark Nielsen, on Let the Good Times Roll, Sunday nights at 9 on Hastings Rock Radio.
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0: Morning. Good morning, how are you? It's a Wednesday morning. I'm going to get that wrong today because it feels a bit like a Monday to me because I've been on my holidays, haven't I? I wasn't here on Monday. But back to normal now, as normal as I can ever be. Usual stuff, in about 40 minutes' time we will have a shower tune. I did think of what I was going to play this morning, but I've forgotten what it's going to be. So I'm going to think of it again. And it's going to be a sing-along one this morning, definitely. And then at 7.15, we will have a look at the weather, so we know what to wear for the day, and anything else you can think of. But in the meantime, because you're up and wide awake at 6:05 on a Wednesday morning, you've got time for a snooze, if you're lucky enough. It's jet black out there at the moment. So why don't you have a snooze and you must get up at the end of this one, okay? Janis Joplin.
1: Busted flat in Baton Rouge, waiting for a train.

0: That's hell of a good tune, isn't it? At me and Bobby McGee, Janis Joplin. What was the name of her backing band? I can't remember now. Should decide what I'm going to say before I turn the microphone on, shouldn't I? Anyway, morning to you. Hope we find you well. You'll need to get up before the sun gets up today, because the sun's not getting up till about 4 minutes to seven. So if you're laying there thinking it's pitch black out there, yeah, but the sun's not waking up till nearly 7 o'clock. And if you wait for the sun, you're going to be late.
1: I guess I'm just a little bit.
0: It's important advice.

0: absolutely one on me. I've never heard it before. Broken was what it was called, and it was by Motive Black. Where are they from? Oh, they're from Los Angeles. There you go. And that was kicking around in about 2018, something like they set up and did that. And it bypassed me. It missed me completely. So it's the first time I've heard that. In 2 minutes, there's going to be some wonderful guitaring coming your way.
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if you needed waking up. That one should have done it. Aggression, the Chronicles, Ride to Hell. It's a proper guitaring going on in that one. And that's exactly what you should get on Hastings Rock. And what you should expect to get. Wednesday the 30th September. How many more days have we got before we go into October? I don't know. Is it 30? Probably. Should look at my calendar, shouldn't I, really? Thanks for your company. It's 6:21 now. Should we have some Queensryche? And the Lady Wore Black.

Queensryche from all the way back in 1983. I didn't realise it was that old. The lady wore black. But what did she wear that was black? Eyeshadow, probably. Was it eyeshadow? What's that stuff you... I don't know. She wore black makeup. Yeah, that'll do. I had to be careful what I said there, because all I had in my mind was a medal picture of a pair of black frilly knickers. I thought, I can't say that. Anyway, she wore black, whoever she was, and the lady she was. Here's Heart.

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Morning to Angela. Yes, thank you very much for asking whether I had a good holiday. She realised I wasn't here on Monday. It was very good. There was the only problem is they didn't really take cash behind the bar, so you had to play with your card. And the bar didn't shut till 4 in the morning. And I haven't dared look at my bank account yet to see how much money I wasted on beer. As if you could waste money on beer, I know. So, but it was a very, very, well, very, very, very lots of drinking. Let's put it that way. That's, in fact, what is your holiday? All the, well, sort of 4 days that I was away, I did nothing but drink. But, yeah, I didn't fall over, so couldn't have drunk that much. Anyway, thanks for asking, it was good. John Congress, this is. And he's going to step on you again.

get it right next time. Jerry Rafferty, from his wonderful album Baker Street. You know, we all have the song Baker Street. Everybody should have that album in their record collection, just because it's part of being alive. You must, there's certain albums you've got to have in your record collection. And that is one of them. Baker Street, Jerry Rafferty. You get it right next time. That's what it was. Time now for this morning's shower tune. Just to encourage those who don't like getting wet all over into the shower. That's right, you. Talking to you. A nice bit of sing-song for this one. Get yourself ready in the shower. And you need your acoustic guitar for the guitar in this one. So this morning's shower tune, good bits of singing and some great guitaring. But you will need your acoustic guitar because it's the Eagles Hotel California.

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and nearly go drifting off into the distance. ZZ Top. On their legs. Morning to you, how you doing? It's Hastings Rocks, 4 minutes past seven. On Wednesday the 30th of September. The last day of September. If you've just joined us, good morning. Welcome along. Thanks for your company. You're a bit late. I've been here since six. But I'll let you off, because the sun's only just coming up now. Honestly, it is. In fact, at 3 minutes to seven, the sun came up this morning. And looking out the window here in Crowhurst, well, I'm still not up here, really, but never mind. Anyway, I hope we find you well on this Wednesday. Shall we have some Beatles? 8 days a week.

The Beatles sounding wonderful. Sound much better now than they did when they first came out. Because as a kid, you had the 7-inch single and you played it on some crummy, cheap record player. And now we're playing on a computer. There's no scratches, there's no this, there's no that. And I've got some fantastic headphones on. And they sound so much better than they did in the day. Anyway, let's have some local music. Roger Hubbard, been around an awfully long time in Hastings. And this is 50 Million Miles.

0: Roger Hubbard, 50 Million Miles. And sorry, Angela, I didn't say what that one was. The track I played after the Queen and Bicycle Race was Soul of a Silver Dragon, Dan Janison. That was what that was. Yes, didn't mention that. And morning, Big Al. I did miss you, Big Al. But I did sort of take you with me on holiday, Big Al, because I was drinking for at least four people, the amount of beer I drank. So you were with me in soul and spirit, if not in person.
1: Oh, no.
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1: Hastings Rock weather.
0: Well, currently it's fairly warm out there. 20 degrees and a tiny little bit of little drizzly type fine rain I've put here. The headline for today, though, is showery, thundery showers and 20 degrees. So not cold. Tonight, well, it's mainly going to be showery and 17, so another warm night. But Thursday is drying up, sunny 20. Friday
1: Hastings
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0: Cloudy with sunny spells 19. And Saturday, sunny intervals and 19. So all in all, a little bit of dampness, but not too bad. And we don't mind a little bit of rain, it's good for the garden.

as Hearts tonight. Yeah, I've done the weather report. A little bit of wetness out there, but we don't mind that. I don't know about you, but the whole garden went brown and started to die because all that lovely hot summer destroyed the grass and everything. And since the rain's been coming back, I was thinking, oh, great, the garden's going to start looking green again. And it is looking green, but why? There was a perfect lawn at the start of the summer, and it all died off and dried up and went horrible. And now the rain's come back. I thought, well, it'll all come back, just be lovely and green again. No, the grass is making not a very good effort at growing. The weeds have come back. Well, they've come back sort of energised, twice as big as they were before the drought. Why is it they've come back so much better than the grass? I've got no idea, but it's me and Mum are not happy about it. That's all I can say. I'll get out there with a blowtorch and burn them off. I think it's the only way to get rid of them, I suppose. Oh, this is Brian Adams, by the way. Ultimate Love.

0: Bryan Adams. Ultimate Love. From an album he had out called Ultimate in 2017. And it showed me the album cover, which is just a picture of his face with a pair of glasses that say Ultimate on. And he looks very young in the photo. He really does. And he shouldn't, because I think he's about the same age as me.
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0: Heart and Soul. No Sweat was the name of the band. Now, have you got a Ramones t-shirt? A sort of American punk band they were, sort of rock punk band, well, 40-odd years ago. You don't often hear their music, but you quite often see people wearing their T-shirts. So I thought it's about time we played some. Ramones, this is Do You Remember Rock and Roll Radio?
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0: Well, Wednesday the 20th of September, the last day of September. Not much going on tonight, but if you're down the Old Town, go to the Stag Inn in the Old Town, because Alice Rowe is playing down there. Honestly, go to that. That's all I can find on tonight. But that is good enough.
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If there are any songs you'd like to hear, then message in.

0: A Man Called Himself Slaves. The album is Are You Satisfied? And that was The Hunter. Did you like that? It didn't sound like I expected it to, but some bits of it I thought were fantastic. Anyway, I've got about maybe four more tunes I've got to play, and I fancy holding hands. So this is a holding hands tune, and it's by Bob Seger and the Silver Bullet Band. And if I was ever going to join a band, I'd want to be in a band that had a good name. Like, I'm one of the Silver Bullets because I'm in the Silver Bullet Band. You know, wouldn't it be great, wouldn't it? Anyway, so this is a nice holding hands tune just to calm us down after that, that last tune. So that's it. Left hands today, please. Thank you.
1: I know it's late.

0: What a tune, Steve. Bob Seger and the Silver Bullet Band we got tonight. Great to hold hands to. But what was that in your hand? That's the... Ooh, it was a bit... Ooh. I shouldn't ask, really. Don't want to know. The National. The System Only Dreams in Total Darkness. Sounds like something to do with AI. Sounds like this, though. Don't sound too bad.
1: Maybe I listen more than you think.

The National. From their album, Sleep Well, Beast. That is The System Only Dreams in Total Darkness, which makes no sense to me at all. But neither does this. 2026, new track from Five Finger Death Punch called Cold, and I'm playing the 2025 version. It's all confusing me today, but never mind.

0: Five Finger Death Punch. Cold. Right, I've got to clear off. One more tune to me. It's all gone cold. It's all gone cold. Yes. Well, winter's coming. It's going to be. We're in autumn now. Before I go, I better tell you who's coming up, though, hadn't I? Oh, what's happening here? That's better. Right, I'm disappearing at 8, and then we've got some autoplay for an hour or so, and then French Setters. Solid rock show. A repeat of last 30's show, in fact. And then at 11 o'clock this morning, and Matt Turpin, Hastings Noise. And then a lovely lady, Kat Kataway, doing a country rock lunch. 4 o'clock this afternoon, Phil Wood and his AOR Melodic Rock Show. And then it's 8 o'clock this evening, The Darkest Hour, with Paul Darnell. And then finishing us up at 9 o'clock, Phil Miles with What's New This Week, doing his stuff tonight. But as for me, Simon Vaness, where's me jingle?
1: Simon Vaness!
0: I'm going to clear off last track from me today. It's this one. Metallica, Seek and Destroy. I'll speak to you again Monday morning at 6 o'clock. Till then, have some fun. Have a good weekend if you can.

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0: 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I'll be giving you some of the stories behind the songs, so wrap up your weekend with me, Mark Nielsen, on Let the Good Times Roll, Sunday nights at 9 on Hastings Rock Radio.

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0: Do you like your guitars accompanied by a spot of fiddle and a hurdy-gurdy? 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Then you should be tuned into The Folk Show with me, Kaylee, right here on Hastings Rock. 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

Hello, good evening, or good morning if you're listening to the repeat. Of course, welcome to this week's Hastings Noise here on Hastings Rock, playing the best sounds from Hastings and the local area. That was the brilliant Murderers Are Optimists and Paint No Illusion. So what have we got coming up on the show today? Well, I'll tell you. We have new music from Bones Ace Arthur, news of a local band that have gone a bit quiet but are about to release a new record. I'll be chatting with Adrian Bowd ahead of a comedy show at the Stables Theatre this week, playing a few tracks from some of the bands and artists you can see playing in the town over the next 7 days, and of course a selection of local sounds that I think will tickle your fancy. So let's get into it. This is a band I haven't played for a while, taken from their 2024 debut LP Salt. This is Our Royal Displeasure and Questions.

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1: I'm not trying to.

That was the unmistakable voice of Erin Colley, Hastings prodigy and friend of Hastings Rock. That track is called Lorelei, taken from Erin's debut EP, which you can stream or purchase on CD. I picked up my copy at Courthouse Records a short while ago, and you can see Erin performing this Thursday at The Pig with three other bands, Bella Fool, who have got the classic rock vibe and have just put out their debut single, Love Dogs, who are from Brighton and fronted by Pete Bennis of Big Brother fame, and they played at Carlisle not that long ago, I believe, and Ellis Slater and the Nightshirt, who are from London, who have just put out their debut LP. So also on Thursday night, we've been building up to this for a few weeks. At the Jenny Lind in Hastings Old Town, you can see the brilliant Seven Red Lions, ably supported by this next band, Hastings Post-Punk's De Cran, who you heard chatting to Anya on last week's show. And you can watch the full interview on the Hastings Rock YouTube page, by the way, if you missed it. But this is De Cran, and You Are the Menace.

0: Ladies and gentlemen, the rock gods have spoken, and they want you kitted out in Hastings Rock merch. 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

Brand new single from Bones 8 Arthur, that was called Not All Wings Arthur Flying, released this week, and you can stream that track, or if you go to the band's Bandcamp page, there's a 5-track EP available to stream or to purchase on CD, which is really, really good. If you like the sound of that track, you will not be disappointed. And the band have recently played a couple of skate parks around the country and have a headline show in Brighton on the 5th of October. Right, playing at the Dillawall Pavilion this Thursday, this next band, based in Hastings, Mickey Berenyi, formerly of the 90s shoegaze band Lush, of course, formed the Mickey Berenyi Trio a few years ago, with local legend Ollie Chirer and Justin Welsh, both also from Aircooled. Justin also formerly of Elastica and also plays with Jesus and Mary Chain. Here's the opening track from their 2025 album Tripler. This is Mickey Berenyi Trio and Eighth Deadly Sin.

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That was London and Everyone's a Winner. 70s punk legends London are playing at the Carlisle this Saturday night. Free entry. The band got back together a couple of years ago after an incredible 30-year absence. And two of the original band, Riff Reagan and Steve Voice, are joined by Hugh O'Donnell and Colin Watterson. That promises to be a great night. That's this Saturday night at the Carlisle. Well, very shortly, we're going to be chatting to director and actor Adrian Bowd ahead of a brilliant comedy night at the Stables Theatre next week, which I'm really looking forward to. But before that, I'm going to stretch the rules a little bit for this next one. This next band are neither from Hastings or playing in Hastings this week, but I'm hoping we can rectify this and get them playing locally before long. I was sent this track a couple of weeks ago and really, really like it. The name of the band is Unwritten Past. They are from just a little further up the road in Sandwich in Kent. They play a mixture of powerful ballads and energetic indie rock tunes. They released a track called Cold last year, which had several thousand streams online. And this is their brand new single. See what you think of this. This is Unwritten Past and Long Way Home.

0: Hastings.
1: Yes, sir.
2: I'd like to have an argument, please.
1: Certainly, sir. Have you been here before?
2: No, this is my first time.
1: I see.
3: All right, so I am here at the Stables Theatre with a very good friend of mine, Adrian Bales, who is the director and curator. So it's a comedy sketch show.
4: Yeah.
3: Ingeniously titled Comedy Sketch Show.
4: Yes. Yes. Well, how difficult was that to get around?
3: I know, it must have taken hours. And that's on at the Stables Theatre next week on Monday and Tuesday,
4: yeah.
3: 5th and the 6th. Yeah. So I guess the first place to start really is to tell us a little bit about what it's about and how it came about.
4: Well, it's all in aid of malignant cancer. I had the misfortune to get cancer myself, and recently my daughter died of it as well, which really gave me some impetus to, you know, think about doing something to help. I asked the oncology nurse when I went up in one of my visits a few weeks ago, and I said, you know, I want to do a show. Where would the money best be spent? She said, ooh, that's an unusual question. And she came up with the best choice of Macmillan.
3: Yeah.
4: Because they fund a lot of the nurses to go out to people and help with their care.
3: So you put this show together.
4: Yep.
3: And it's I kind of love the idea that you'd be able to create something fun out of something that obviously is a dark source, to one of the better word. What was the thinking behind it? What was the idea?
4: Well, it was about 10, 15 years ago. I used to do a lot of sketches and show. They were always very enjoyable and very well received. And I just thought that could be a nice way, giving a bit of fun to everybody and making some money for Macmillan at the same time.
3: Yeah.
4: So I just cobbled together some of the stuff that I've written myself. There's some Monty Python stuff and Peter Cook and all the regular sort of stuff. And it's all
3: classics.
4: Some of it's classic stuff, but some stuff that people won't have seen before, which is good. Awesome. And a few songs as well to go in there. And also up in the bar after the show, which runs for about 75 minutes or something like that. There'll be a little acoustic band up there playing some music for a while. Dave Weeks is a friend of mine. He runs a couple of bands. Dave's Mates is one of them.
3: Oh, yeah.
4: And Touchwood is the other one. So he's doing one night and one the other night. So
3: excellent.
4: So that'll be
3: that'll be fun.
4: That'll be good, boy.
3: Nice. So can you give us any, you obviously don't want to give us any spoilers, but
4: no.
3: Can you give us a clue about any of the sketches that are being performed?
4: Well, it's difficult without giving something away, but...
3: just give us one, Ace.
4: there's some Vicar of Dibley ones, you know, the elf sketches. So they're lovely little interludes.
5: So two nuns driving down the road in Transylvania.
6: Oh.
5: Yeah, and all of a sudden a great big scary vampire jumps out right in front of the car.
6: Oh no.
5: Yeah. So one nun says to the other, "Show him your cross." So she winds down her window and leans out and says, "Get out of the way, you toothy git!"
3: If you could have one comedian perform on stage for the event next week, you could pick anyone in the world, who would it be?
4: Well, I recently saw John Cleese interviewed, and who was his top comedian that he admired. And I thought, yeah, I can see where he's coming from. And it was Peter Cook.
3: Oh, okay.
4: Yeah, he was very good. The way he used to crack old Dudley Moore up was amazing.
3: Yeah.
4: But a lot of his stuff was like... The sort of bullet points that they go to, and they sort of weave a story around it. Mm-hmm. And there's one sketch we do particularly, it's one called The Lion Tamer that me and my friend put together, and that's a similar thing. It's never the same two nights running, because you just got the bullet points to hit and the punchline, obviously. And it's quite a nice way of working.
3: Yeah.
4: Particularly as you get older.
3: Yeah, a vague script and sort of set up and so yeah, it's funny, and I guess that's the difference between sort of sketches that you see on the telly and actually performing it live is that you just don't know what's going to happen.
4: No,
3: and you're feeding off the audience.
4: You are, yeah. Yeah, the audience makes a big difference, actually.
6: Now, you listen here. He's not the Messiah. He's a very naughty boy. Now, go away.
3: And in terms of yourself, you're sort of over the worst of it. Now you kind of...
4: Yes, I was diagnosed with prostate cancer, but it had spread to my lungs. And I hadn't had any clues that there was anything wrong with me until I had chest pains. And I went to the hospital and they said, no, your heart's fine, but you've got cancer.
3: Well,
4: so that was a bit of a blow. But I cannot stress to people enough, go to your doctor and get checked out.
3: Yeah.
4: Because, as I say, I didn't have a clue there was anything wrong with me.
3: Us blokes are not particularly good at that, are we?
4: No, we're not.
3: We tend to ignore symptoms and don't want to bother the doctor.
4: That's right.
3: And that sort of case. Yeah, you hear it time and time again. And
4: yeah.
3: A testament to that is if you have any symptoms.
4: And, of course, the earlier you get the kid, the better they can deal with it. Because prostate is an easy one to sort of control.
3: Yeah.
4: Right? Yeah. And even cure if you get it early enough.
3: Yeah.
4: But yeah. There you go.
7: Well, ladies and gentlemen.
8: That's clever. Yes.
7: Yes. Yes. It gives me great pleasure.
8: Yes. Yeah, I must say that. It gives me great pleasure as well.
7: It isn't every day.
8: No, it isn't every day for me either. I don't know what it is.
3: So who have you got performing? You see, you've got 10 people with you.
4: Yes.
3: Don't expect you to remember everybody. It's a memory set.
4: There's Tony Harris, who is a pro. He's going to be doing a lot of the emceeing and stuff like that.
3: Hmm.
4: David Fricker, who's just from stuff from the stables. Keith Gilbert, who's not known here. Fiona Giles and Poppy Stratford. My other half, Ginny, she's in it as well. Oh, and Neil Selman. Peter Moles got a bit in there, yes.
3: Oh, so you're just missing one now. That's terrible, isn't it?
4: Oh, yeah.
3: Can't just miss one person.
4: Somebody's going to...
3: Excellent. Well, so tickets to the event are available online.
4: Online, yes. Only £10, but you can give a little bit more if you want to. And Macmillan will be here with a bucket collection as well. So if anybody's got some loose change, bring it along.
3: And the bar's open as well.
4: The bar's open, yeah. And so there's be a music up there afterwards too. So, yeah.
3: Brilliant. All right. Well, thanks ever so much for joining us. And, all the very best with it.
4: Looking forward to it. Cheers.
3: Tim.
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That was The Big Believe and Pirate Radio, taken from their album Superimpose. And Amanda from the band has announced that the new Big Believe album will be released before the end of the year, featuring the singles Sex Pilots and Personal Air Traffic Control, which both came out early this year. So really looking forward to that finally being released. Then before that, we heard from Adrian Bowe discussing the comedy sketch show at the Stables Theatre this Monday and Tuesday. And Aid actually messaged me after the chat to say that the names he forgot to mention when I very cruelly asked him, without any warning, to tell me everyone that was involved, were Adrian Samuels and the pianist Duncan Reed. So after we stopped recording the interview, I asked Aid what he was up to for the rest of the day, and he revealed that he was off to get the ingredients for custard pies, the main ingredient of which is not custard, as you imagine, but shaving foam, which apparently holds its shape longer. So there you go. Tickets, as you heard, only a tenner, available online at stablestheatre.co.uk or at the box office on 01424 423 221. And having seen some of the names on the list, I know we're in for a real treat. Right, a band we haven't heard much for a while are Hombre, who emerged towards the back end of last year, released a wicked EP, and then kind of went quiet. Well, the good news is that they're putting that right. They've announced a gig at the Compass Festival in Folkestone in November, and also promised some news about a new record that they've been working on very soon. Cannot wait for that. But in the meantime, to whet our Hombre appetites, here's something off that previous EP, entitled The Unlovable Tapes. This is Hombre, and the future's scary.

Charles Hombre and the future scary. Do keep an eye for announcements from the band shortly about new music and hopefully a local gig or two. In the meantime, that EP, The Unlovable Tapes, is available to stream via the Hombre Bandcamp page. Right, a couple of other gigs to quickly mention this week. There's an install at Tough Love Records, which, if you didn't know, has now relocated to the

weekend. So do check out the full listings available via the Hastings Rock website, hastingsrock.co.uk. Right, here's a band that I wasn't familiar with this time last week, who are from London and Hastings. Dread Luna Dare are three men and some amps, with nods to everyone from Slint to Farrakay, Part Chim to early Nirvana, and in their own words describe themselves as a schoolgirl headbutting a dinner lady. Check them out online if you like this. Give their socials a follow. This is Dread Luna Dare, and this is Song Name.

0: song name by Dread Lunar Dare. Right, we're out of time, folks. Thanks for tuning in to another Hastings Noise. If you're listening on a Tuesday evening, stay tuned for the brilliant Tony Davis Rock Show straight after this. But I'm going to play out with one of Hastings' finest and most successful exports in recent years. This is the single release earlier this year called Subliminal. This is Made of Ace. Take care, everyone. Have a great week.
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Good afternoon. Hello to all of you that have joined me today. I don't know if you can hear me. I don't know if I can hear me. Let me turn that up. This is what happens when you mess with the volume controls on things. I never know what works and what doesn't. But I am here. Hello, hello. That's better. I can hear myself now and I know you can hear me. Yay. Started with a little R.L. Burnside there, Going Down South from a few years ago. It's actually a song that was first recorded in 1960 by George Mitchell. But not 1960, sorry, in the 1960s, I meant. And it kind of comes under a weird style of hill country blues, that kind of electric blues, North Mississippi, you know, that kind of vibe. And I thought it would kind of start off the mood of the show. There's one song that may err on the side of country. I don't think it does. It's still country rock. It's a rocking song. It's got a rocking underneath to it. But until then, I'm going to just say hello to a few of you in a moment. There's quite a few of you here already, which is lovely. Don't forget, if you do want to get in touch, you can text 07 441 120 877, or you can email me dj@hastingsrock.co.uk. I have got an Instagram page running. And also there's the Facebook thread, so that's the best method because obviously everybody's there, so come and say hi there. If not, do text or email. In the meantime, I'm going to play you a Government Newell song that was done with Billy Bob Thornton, just because it's fun. So settle in, butter that bread, do whatever you're doing, because it's 7 minutes, it's The River Only Flows One Way.

There we go. How is that? Beautiful. 7 minutes of pure gold. In my opinion, I like it. That's my thing. So, yes, Angela Mitchell liked the first one, so that's good. Hopefully you liked the second one too. I don't know. We did have rather a long song on Hastings Rock just before I came on air, to be honest. So I may have overdosed you with long songs. That's not a problem, because we've got a couple of shorter ones coming up in a little while. I'm going to do a bit of talking now anyway, so, you know, let's do some housekeeping, shall we? Let's see who's here. So nobody's texted or emailed yet, so I won't say hello to anybody there. But we have got Angela Mitchell, as I mentioned. She's been to Lidl. Living the dream, Angela. Living the dream. Brown seeded bread and pâté. What pâté you got? Is it Brussels or is it a nice mushroom pâté? And if it's Brussels, oh my gosh, is it a smooth? I need to, you know, I always need details. It's no good giving me just half the story. And Martin's going to have crumpets. Now, my crumpets, best way to have them, lots of butter and then Marmite on top. Yes, I said Marmite. Okay, so go, all of you, just go. You go for it now. Mention whatever you like about it on here. Chris Smith says it's 22 degrees in Canterbury. Bit rainy, bit windy, but warm. Perfect. That does sound quite cool, actually. I have been outside, I must admit. I did put my head out in the garden and wander around in the rain. We actually had rain a couple of days ago, apparently, according to, or Sunday, I think it was, according to the weather report. But weirdly, my house and all the houses on my little terrace, we didn't. So I don't know where it was in Hastings, but it wasn't at the house. Mark, you are here, and that's good, but making calls and stuff during my show is just rude, quite bluntly. So you need to have me loud enough so the people that you're talking to know how cool you are and how cool we all are. And I don't like this idea of Wednesdays having a PM session for uni. I mean, super proud of you for doing a uni course, but what are they thinking? To be fair, I did the same with Emily last year. I set her Alexa so that it would automatically come on at 1 o'clock and then she'd have to turn it off. But this year, I think she's got classes. So, yeah, complete waste of time doing that, isn't it? And good afternoon to Rod, and by the sound of it, to Liam, the plasterer as well. Hello to you, whose dad runs the Music and Arts Centre in Barnoldswick. So, yay! Rod is surrounded, honestly. Rod's moved from all. I can never get over this every week. Rod's moved from somewhere that's renowned for the quirky and the music and the absolute mental amount of music, and he's moved somewhere that kind of rivals it, weirdly. As if that place could ever exist. Rod has found it and moved there. So strange. And Big Al doesn't quite understand why it's warm and yet still raining. He didn't say raining, but if you're on Facebook, you'll see that. And Sarah Newman sent me a really cool cat whose nose is up against the screen on a GIF. So hi to you, and hi to Andy Knight and to Karen Sweetman Hicks and to Dave Turton and anybody else who is yet to come. There is a little bit of reading to tell you all about what's coming up soon. So, do you know what? Ignore me, because I was going to say something and I've completely forgotten what it was. I do know that we've got the seven Red Lions and De Crane coming up at the Jenny on the 1st of October. So definitely get down there if you're going. And do get onto our YouTube videos as well, because, yeah, I can't quite... That's what I was going to tell you, but I've forgotten what it is and I now can't see. Tea and Telly? Tea and something up? Museum? I don't know what that even says on there. If I'm honest, there's a massive great orange circle with a white play button in the middle of it. And I can't read it. So that was a complete waste of time, wasn't it? Whoops-a-daisy. Karen, I'm sorry. You've done what? You've messed up. No, I don't think you messed up. Are you redoing someone else's work? Always do that. Say you're redoing somebody else's work. Right, so on Sunday, our dear Ralph did play a song, a straight song, and Tony Bell said it sounds very J.J. Cale-like. Now, it dawned on me that J.J. Cale, obviously, love Call Me a Breeze, and another couple of songs, but they seem to be the only couple of songs that we ever truly hear. So I thought I would play you something else. And I am going to play that after I have played you the new one from Molly Hatchet. Their album is coming out in November, but they have released their first song from the album, and that is Dixie Highway. So that's what's coming up.

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There we go. Something a little bit different there from JJK or Let Me Do It To You. And obviously the Molly Hatchet song there. Drive Dixie Highway. So, yes, where are we up to? So somebody has... Obviously, we do still have a telephone line, 01424 550 877. Somebody does appear to have left or tried to leave a message. We're not sure if it's one of you or not, but there is no message there. So if it is you and you do want to get in touch, it might be easier to drop us a text to 07 441 120 877 or email dj@hastingsrock.co.uk, or you can like or comment my Instagram post at Kafcat, which is what Serotonin Band have done. So no doubt, Sam, thank you very much. Or you can join the chat on Facebook at Hastings Rock Radio page. So yeah, there we go. Something different from JJ Cale. And that was hugely inspired there by Ralphie's show on Sunday when Tony decided that one of the songs sounded like JJ Cale. So Ralph's actually here. Good afternoon, Ralph. Nice to hear you. He's suggesting the JJ Cale song for John Morris. I don't know. John does normally pop in, I must admit. He's normally here. But I don't know if he's here right now. You know, work commitments, I suppose, just like you all. So I have the joys of working in the evenings. So I miss most of the evening stuff, but I get what's going on in the daytime. Hello to Paul Darnell as well. He will be here later. Yes, he will. How exciting. In fact, he won't just be here, he will be doing his darkest hour, and he will be followed by Phil Miles later on as well. So yes, do stay with us for the whole day. It was nice to have Simon back this morning. He was away for a bit of a holiday over the weekend, and it's nice to have Matt back as well. So yes, back to where we should be, right people? Angela Mitchell loves Marmite and Martin doesn't. She says she has smooth like Brussels pate. So these are the things that are very important to me, Angela. You know how I take my food so seriously. and yeah, there's quite a lot of rain out where you are. I don't really know why our rain isn't so bad. Or maybe it's just because I'm on a hilltop. Not really, but kind of the top of a valley, so to speak. So I don't know. Who knows? Why anything, hey? John Morris has liked the post, Ralphie, so he's definitely here. As to whether he's, you know, free enough to be able to write anything, who knows? Right, I'm going to play you what's possibly my most country, even though it's still rock, song, and it is Hudson Westbrook. This is One Night Wonder.

So, yes. What have we got coming up next? Where's my microphone gone? Hello? I don't even know if you can hear me, actually. Can you hear me? Who knows? No, there's no sound. Oh, my gosh. I don't know what's happening. Right, there we go. I'm really sorry about that. I don't know what happened. I was chatting away to you and it just wasn't working. That was really strange. So maybe it just didn't connect properly. Right, as I was saying, that was Hudson Westbrook with One Night Wonder there. And I've had some feedback on the Marmite. I don't know why some people like it and some people don't. I think we're quite lucky in our house that both Andy and I like it. Is that lucky, actually? Because then I have to share it. I don't know. Well, I've turned this up because I didn't know what was going on. Let me turn it back down. There we go. That's better. Right, so my next song is a new release from Ben Paul. It is the lead single. And it's featuring Els Bailey. It's actually for his new album, Post Midnight Behaviour, and it has been nominated. Rod has just posted something about it being nominated. So if you go to his Facebook page, Ben Paul, that is, obviously, not Rod, then it will tell you all about it. And if you want to vote, then you can. And if you don't, then you don't have to. But this song is called Runaway Souls.

0: absolutely. 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
1: doing it again, for goodness sake. Right, I've got a wobbly little bit of button. That's just ridiculous. As I was about to say, isn't that a beautiful song? Yes, it is. It is really difficult to kind of have a conversation with yourself when you're just in the studio and you're chatting away and there's no one else there apart from hoping that you guys are listening, but you're not being able to respond because I can't see your faces and I can't. And I don't need an influx of selfies, by the way, on the post, although that would be hilarious. Anyone coming along later who didn't see this would think we were all absolutely bonkers. Not as bonkers, by the way, as John. John has literally covered everything. I am so impressed. Yes, busy, busy, busy. Raining, bottling up this year's cider, 7.5 and 8% of pure autumn loveliness. 8%. Wow. Love JJ Kale and Marmite. Got meatballs and spaghetti for lunch. That's quite heavy for lunch, though, right? What are you doing tonight? Are you gigging tonight? Is that the point? So I've just had a big lunch, I must admit. Had this like Irish bag, it's an Irish thing. It's spicy and it's really cool. And veg and, you know, peppers and stuff and everything. Squeaky. That's my chair squeaking. How annoying. Delicious. But it has kind of settled on my tummy, which is going to make work quite difficult this evening. But I have a meeting to go to after work, so I won't be coming home to have any dinner. So Andy gets his nice lunch, nice and simple, easy sandwiches, and I get a heavy lunch that's going to weigh heavily on me for the rest of the day. And no, that doesn't cover everything, quite bluntly. As you can see in my reply, a bottle of the good stuff would make you the perfect listener. When you say odder music... it's okay. John has quantified. I love the odder music, most definitely, but then I love Frank Zappa and Captain Beefheart. So, yeah, well, I don't blame you, to be fair. It's got to be fun, right? It's got to be loud. It's got to be fun. It doesn't have to be screamy, by the way, to be loud. Loud is just fine on its own. I can do loud. I can do, you know, fun without having to be screamy. Check this out. This is Whiskey Myers, Ballad of a Southern Man.

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0: Absolutely stunning. That's a bit of Allman Brothers Band there. Do you know what I'm going to do? John Morris, you've put it in my head. This is entirely your fault. I'm going to find you something. A bit of Magic Band. Should we do that coming up? Hang on a sec.
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said, Weeping Millie, now Willie, come over to my place, and I'll slow you right down.

0: I'm on Boogie Elijah. I'm on Boogie Elijah, lady.
1: There we go, lovely little bit there of Captain Beefheart and the Magic Band with I'm Gonna Boogalize You. Especially for you, John, you are very welcome. He also says Zappa did a great version of Whipping Post too. Yes, but, you know, there we go. I can't give you the whole show, can I? Feel free to come in. We'll do a show. Why not, right? Rod says he's going to see Ben Paul in Barnoldswick in November. He booked ages ago. Yeah, probably. That's because everything's going on in Barnoldswick, isn't it, Rod? I've established that now. Have an absolutely fantastic week, all of you. I really do enjoy these shows, and I love that you all come and join me. We've run out of time, though, so I'm just literally going to play out with our last Hardy song of the month. Thank you for joining me. This is A Rock. Ciao, ciao, meow.

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1: playing everything that's great in the world of AOR and melodic rock.

That's Paul Lane, Someday. And his new album is out now. It's called The Long Road Back. And fingers crossed we are talking to the right people, because he's going to be out promoting that new album with a tour. And if we can get him down to Hastings, that would be marvellous, wouldn't it? That would be really good. My name's Phil Wood. I'm here for the next hour. I've got plenty of AOR for you, and I hope you like your melodic rock. A lot of new releases for you this week as well, and fingers crossed my system holds together and I get a full hour in as well this week. Let's see. Let's start off with Issa. Her brand new album, Fire and Ice, is out now, and this is the title track. This is Fire and Ice.

Yeah, Fire and Ice, that's this. That's the title of her new album as well. And ever reliable if you love your melodic rock. Go check out all those back albums from Issa as well. One after the other, boom, boom, boom. Excellent stuff from her. Okay, it's a single that came out a few weeks ago. A Swedish guy called Joakim Nordlund and his band Dreams of Avalon. And just seems to be a one-off single at the moment, so we're keeping an eye on them. But see what you think of this. It's Dreams of Avalon and Work of Art.

Yeah, Dreams of Avalon, work of art, and that's from the brainchild of Joachim Nordlund. So check him out as well. So I really like that one. Okay, I played this song last week before the whole system sort of gave up on me and never got to the end of the show. It's the new single by Caroline Breitler. It actually features Mark Fox out of the band Chakra as well. Really like this. This is a great ballad. Caroline Breitler, If Nobody Loves You.

Yeah, I like that a lot. That's Caroline Brightler, If Nobody Loves You. And yeah, she's brought out some good singles recently as well, but I really do like that one. Okay, some new music actually now. Drive, She Said. Oh, hang on. Drive, She Said. Got a new album coming out. Remember Drive, She Said from the 80s? Probably not, no. But I've got a couple of their albums from the 80s. New lineup now, new singer as well. They got an album called Pass the Torch, going to be coming out on the 4th of December. And only yesterday, they released their new single from it. This is it. It's called We Own the Night.

Yeah, released only yesterday. That's the new one from Drive, She Said, We Own the Night. And their new album's out on the 4th of December, and it's going to be called Pass the Torch. Okay, this is the song that went where it all went wrong for me last week. It's off the new First Light album, Gravity 2.0. Carl Sharples kindly sent me a copy of that, and which was absolutely brilliant. And when I opened it up and to see the sleeve notes and to get a great mention in there as well, thank you so much, Carl. And yeah, I know you appreciate the support, but yeah, I just appreciate the music. That's what it is, Carl. So I'll keep playing it, and I'm going to play it again today off that brilliant album. This is First Light, something called This Is It.

Yeah, the brilliant First Light. This is it, of their Gravity 2.0 album, which is out now. Go check that out. All right, Italian band Mindfields. They had an album come out back in January this year. It's called Two, with the letter, the number two, with T-W-O, Two. Anyway, it's called Two. And yeah, some good songs on here as well, this being one of them. This is Mindfields and Something New.

Yeah, I like that a lot. That is Mindfields and Something New out of Italy. The album, too, came out back in January. Go and check that out. Some good songs on there. As there is on this album as well, the new one from Hydra. And the album's called Dehydration. And right now, this is probably my favourite song around at the moment. From the album, Hydra, this is Bringing on the Thunder.

Oh, I love that song. That's the new one from Hydra, Bringing on the Thunder. Honestly, what a great song that is. Got all the right bits and pieces in it, hasn't it, for a melodic rock song. Terrific stuff from them. All right, let's say hi to a few people who's on the Facebook page this afternoon. Dave Turton, good to have you back, he says. Thanks, Dave, appreciate that. And Afternoon Feel, great start from Ralph Windsor. That's the Paul Lane song to kick it off this afternoon. Yeah, that's a good album, isn't it? And fingers crossed, see what we can do on that one, Ralph. Angela Mitchell, Afternoon Feel, hopefully the system and the sellotape hold together. So far, so good, Angela, isn't it? So fingers crossed. Afternoon, a big Al, Alex Pass, he's in this afternoon. And is Chris Smith as well. Afternoon to you. And Susie Matthews, just got home, listening in now. And don't worry, Susie, I'll put put it up on Mixcloud so you can catch the first part of the show as well. And the Hydra song especially for you. Okay, City of Lights, their new album is out on the 23rd of October. Looking forward to that. It's going to be called City of Lights. I'm fortunate enough to have heard a few songs from the album. Only released two singles so far, and this is the second one. This is City of Lights, One More Night.

Yeah, that's new from City of Lights, One More Night. And as I say, their album is out on the 23rd of October, and that's going to be something to look forward to, I can assure you of that. Okay, Hastings Rock HQ received an email this week. All the way from Italy. Carlo, the guitar K, like Mark, O-N-E-E, Marconi. And they had an album that came out back in 2009 called See the Thunder. And he was asking if he could get a track played on the Melodic Rock Show on Wednesday afternoon on Hastings Rock Radio. Well, that's very kind of him, isn't it? And it's nice to know that he's listening to the show over in Italy as well. So although we're actually getting that reach out there as well, which is great for Hastings Rock. And I really appreciate that. So, Carlo, I had a listen to the album, and I'll tell you what, there's some great songs on there. How about this for the title track? This is Marconi and something called See the Thunder. It will be. There we go again. We're going to have a bit of trouble with this, aren't we? No, here we go. This-

Yeah, all the way from Italy, that's Marconi and See the Thunder, and that's the title of the album as well. And thank you, Carlo, for getting in touch. I really appreciate that, and really enjoyed the song as well. And so, yeah, if you've got anything else, back catalogue or anything like that, do get in touch with Hastings Rock, and we'll see if we can get that on the radio for you. Okay, some more fairly new music now, actually. Domino Drive, they had an album called Cosmic Theatre that was released fairly recently. And this is a great track from it. Domino Drive, Heart to Heart.

It's Domino Drive off their new album, and that's something called Heart to Heart. The album's called Cosmic Theatre, and if you like that, which I do a lot, go and check that album out. It's cracking stuff on there. Well, that's it for me for this week. Just an hour this week, and that's probably what it's going to be for the next few weeks as well. But as I break myself gently back into things, hope you enjoyed what I played for you this afternoon. Thanks for your company, appreciate that. And I'm going to play you out with an epic piece of music this afternoon. I've been following this guy for quite some time. His name is Edu Falashi. He's out of Brazil. I don't know if you remember the sort of speed metal band Angra out of Brazil, but he was the main guy behind that. But his solo stuff is another level for me, and see what you think of this. This is going to be called Echoes of Vows. So till next week, you take care of yourselves, don't do anything I wouldn't do, keep playing the melodic rock, and I will see you next week. Playing you out this week, Edu Falashi and Echoes of Vows.

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Don't be late.

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0: 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I'll be giving you some of the stories behind the songs, so wrap up your weekend with me, Mark Nielsen, on Let the Good Times Roll, Sunday nights at 9 on Hastings Rock Radio.

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2: Forgive me, but I'm forced to take unusual precautions.

Good evening and welcome along to The Darkest Hour. And yes, you are in the right place. That was Duran Duran. And I played that because last week my Cat's Chat was on a repeat. And I did mention about my roots of liking Duran Duran. And that was from the very first record I bought, Arena, a live album. I think that was recorded in Chicago. That was Careless Memories, originally on Duran Duran's first album, of course. So I hope you like that one. It's a bit of a wild card, really. But yeah, I do love Duran Duran still. So welcome along, everyone. So yes, yeah, very dark this evening. It's a bit of a shock now. Every 10 minutes, you can notice the day is drawing shorter. But yes, hope you're all doing very well. If you'd like to get in touch tonight, I'm on the text 07441120877. The email dj@hastingsrock.co.uk, and on Facebook, there's lots of you there already. I'll give you a shout out in a little while. But now let's go to some goth. We've got some Finnish goth now. Charon. Now, they formed in 1992, a Finnish band, and it goes back to their fourth album, The Dying Daylights, which is very suitable, from 2003. This is Every Failure.

Charon there with Every Failure. They reformed last year. They did a one-off gig in Finland. And I think that was it. So I don't know if they're going to produce any more songs. It's just one song they produced or new song released for that event. So fingers crossed there's going to be some more from them. So let's say hello to everyone who's in. We've got Sean Brennan and Lisa Marie. Welcome along, both of you. We've got Richie Truffle. I'm not sure if Carol's there. So hello, Carol, if you are. We've got Sonia and Martin Smith. I'm pretty sure Martin will be there. He might be cooking dinner. Mike Weston. We've got Big Al. I'm hoping Big Al, he might be late. But I've kind of played that Duran Duran for him, so fingers crossed, Big Al, you heard that. We've got Angela Mitchell, Viv Tate, Rocker Kev's there, and Kai Simpson. Debbie is there as well, and Amy over in Bury St Edmunds, so welcome along, everyone. We're going to stick to a Finnish band now. This is Entwine. I've played them before. They were formed in 1997, and they split up in around 2019, and this is from their last album, their final album, which was Chaotic Nation in 2015. This is Lost But Still Alive.

There we go. Entwine with Lost But Still Alive from their seventh album, their final album, Chaotic Nation. So, yes, Carol, Big Al and Martin are all there. So, great news. Welcome along, everyone. Now we're going to go to Slovakia, a band formed in 2001. I discovered them by chance a few years ago. I bought their second album. It was cheap. So I thought, yeah, I'll give it a go. And it was absolutely brilliant. So I went straight out and bought their current album that was around at the time. And good news, they released a new album last week. Now, they did release a song a couple of months ago and I wasn't keen on it. I was thinking, oh no, I hope the album's going to be a good one. And thankfully, yes, they released the weakest song on the album. But this is a great track. This is the title track of the album. This is Reflections by Gloom.

title track of Gloom's fourth album, Reflections. Yeah, it didn't disappoint me, so very chuffed about that. I'll play a few more tracks in the coming weeks, no doubt. Chris Smith, welcome along. Chris in Canterbury there. Right, we're going to go to a kind of supergroup now. A band that's formed from two bands called Jack Frost and End of Green. They're from Germany and Austria, and they've collaborated to create Grave Dance Company, and they've just released their debut album, which is called Ruins. Yep, and this is a track from that. This is called Wild Ones.

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from the Netherlands. That's The Gathering. The Earth Is My Witness, from their 1997 album Nighttime Birds. And next year is the anniversary of that album, and they will be touring with that album. I'm not sure they're coming to the UK, though. They've got lots of dates. They've done a lot this year with their previous album. So I'm not sure. We'll check that out. Maybe get some more songs in due course, and get you some dates for that as well if they're coming to the UK. Right, it's a good evening to Dan Hack. Hope you're very well, Dan. Dan, of course, you can hear him on Sunday afternoons, Afternoon Anthems at 5 p.m. So check that out. It's a great show. So welcome along, Dan. Right, we're going to go to Germany now. A band which was formed in 1992, no longer around. I think they called it a day in about 2012, something like that. I've had a deep dig into their back catalogue, and I've come up with this song, My Burden, from their 2005 album Ultimate Darkness. See what

So, what do we make of that? Darkseid, My Burden. From their 2005 album, Ultimate Darkness, they've produced 7 albums in their 20 years. And to be honest, I've never heard of them before. So I just kind of discovered them in my algorithms. So yeah, good stuff. I like that. So yeah, what did you think? Right, Kai was enjoying The Gathering. So good stuff, Kai. And I think you're going to like the next one as well. This is a request from Amy. This is Elvati with The Prophecy.

Yeah, what a great track. Thanks for that, Amy. We've got another one coming up for you in a minute. As soon as this one's finished, anyway. Yes, Elevati with The Prophecy from their current album, Anv. I think that's how you say it. I'm not really sure. Got an accent above the A, so I'm not really sure. Swiss folk metal band there. And they're coming to the UK in December, so check that out if you're interested in that. I'm sure Kai's going to get down there and see Elevati in London, no doubt. Right, Amy, your other one. This is a band called For My Pain. This is Sea of Emotion.

0: Sean says, nice one, Amy. I totally agree. Kai is approving, and so is Mike Weston. So good stuff, Amy.
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0: Going to be heavier now. This is Deadline. Abyss Marineris.

taken refuge.

So that was Deadline with Abyss Marineris, Polish five-piece post-death metal band. Brand new track. Right, I've got to crack on. Phil Miles is up next, so do not go anywhere. So I've got to get out quickly. I've got one more track, so I've just got about enough time to fit it in. So I will say my good night. Thank you very much for listening, everyone. I'll be back in 2 weeks. Been a great night. Thank you for listening. This is Paradise Lost, This Dark Town.

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That's got some mighty fine dirty riffage. Very good evening to you. Welcome along, Phil Miles here. You're tuned to... No, you're not tuned to that one. You're tuned to this one, Hastings Rock Radio. Hope you're doing very, very well. I'm using my new earphones tonight, and it all sounds a bit sort of echoey. I don't know. I don't know whether it's because it's in the guest ones or whatnot. Don't know. We'll give it a go. How you doing? Hope you're doing very, very well. Big thanks to Paul Darnell for his wonderful sort of tunage at the end there. I'm glad you didn't cut that one short, Paul. I'd have been cross if you'd shut that one down to the end. Very, very good. Right, started there with the Snake Eye Conspiracy, the album of War Plan. They're from Louisville to Kentucky. Only just recently been sent to me. But the album was released on October the 31st, 2023. And with dirty riffage like that, don't mind that at all. So it's all very, very good. Yeah, they're based up in Tennessee and Nashville and all over there, and they like their hard rock and heavy metal and sort of things like that. But there we go. I'm going to bring you another track from Mike Hoskins this evening. So I'm looking forward to that. And we're going to be all over the place. I'm going to say hello to a few people after the next track, though. So we're going to go to a band by the name of Ashes Rain. They've got a track out called Start at the End. This was released... When was this released? Literally last week, I believe. Came out last week. They're from Charlottesville, and they're a metal act, and they're unveiling more melodic and emotionally charged side ahead of the debut album Awakening. Take it from that. This is Start of the End.

Yeah, some really good stuff coming to you this week. Absolutely superb stuff. That was Ashes Rain, Start of the End, a single they had out, I think last week, came out last week, ahead of their debut album called Awakening, which is out very, very soon. I'm going to say hello to a few people now. I've got to say, everything sounds a bit funny in my ears, sort of very strange. I think it's new earphones make it all very, very different, but they are exceptionally good, so might be my crap hearing, I don't know. I've got to say a very good evening to Lottie Lots. Saw her on Sunday down at the Carlisle. First time in about 3.5 gazillion years, looking so well. She's tuned in, had a hell of a long day, and is just chilling this evening. So thank you very much indeed for joining us. I'm absolutely blown away. Lovely to see you as well. Been far too long. Very good evening to Mr. Kai Simpson. Viv and Simon Tate, saw you guys on Saturday evening, looking very, very well indeed. Hope you're doing okay. Mr. Chris Allen Smith over there from Canterbury, he's in as well. Good evening to you. Mr. Paul Darnell still with us as well. As I said, I'm so glad you didn't cut that last track short. It would have been a travesty of musical kinds. The Truffle Dudes are in. Mr. and Mrs. Truffle Dude and Dudettes, they're with us as well. Sarah Newman and Andy quite possibly as well. Who else is there? No, that's about... Oh, Sonny Smith, Martin Smith, they're with us as well. Good call on that, Martin. We were a bit worried that you might have taken those and ended up in all sorts of bother, but yeah, we're pleased you haven't. Where are we going to go now? We're going to go to a band by the name of Rhino Proof. They're from Finland. This album, or the track that I'm going to be playing for him, was released on 31st of March 2026. Only just received it, though. So it's still relatively... Well, it's new to me anyway. It's going to be new to you. So they're a hard rock heavy metal band that started up in Joensuu, Finland in 2016. They released the album bearing the name of the group on 2nd of March 18. The album got great reviews from all over Europe, and it ended up in the fourth place in 2018 Hard Rock Highlights list in Italy and Portugal. So really, really good stuff there. So the next track, I've got two tracks from these guys. 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

Yeah, some really good stuff there. That was Strife with and that's Rhino Proof. There we go. There we go, Strife. They've recently signed to Cannon Power Records. That was released on the 22nd of August. Not long come to me, so yeah, looking forward to that. They've got some more stuff coming towards me very, very soon that I saw this evening. So yeah, all good. Now, to a young man that I played a track last week, a young man by the name of Mike Hoskins, had an album out on the 4th of September called 1,000 Miles of Rain. Now, I was very, very fortunate. I was the first chap that he sent the entire album to, listened to it a few times. I told you my review last week. Now, Big Al has listened to the album, followed, and he caught me Saturday evening and said, look, I know your Wednesday show is not a request show, but, here we go. What's Biggles going to pull out now? And he went, that there Mike Hoskins chap. Yep, the chap from Hereford. Could you possibly play this track from his album? Absolute pleasure. So I'm going to bring you another track from his album. I think it's the 8th track on the album. I could be wrong. Mike's potentially listening there. So if you are, this is yours, dear boy. So I'll take it from Mike Hoskins' album released on the 4th of September. The album is called 1,000 Miles of Rain. And this particular track, suggested by Mr. Biggus of the Alice, is Down to the Water.

The quite simply amazing Mike Hoskins there, has Hoskins, from his debut album, which came out on the 4th of September, and it is an absolute piece of work. It's a cracker. I know Lottie liked that very, very much. I know Big Al will, I know Em did, so yeah, it's a cracker. It is a bloody good album. Excuse my Taiwanese there, but yeah, it's really good. We're going to go to Tampere, Finland next, to a track that was released on May the 22nd, only just found its way into my library, mind you. The band is called Crimson Day. They're a metal band, say, from Finland, that builds its sounds around heavy metal while boldly seasoning it with nuances drawn from different genres. The band's music carries the listener from dark and heavy dimensions straight into high-energy drive without compromising on melody. This is metal that knows no boundaries. This is Crimson Day and Hexed.

Yeah, I like that very much indeed. Really, really good stuff. Going to come fairly bang up to date now. Came out just over a week ago. Going to go to a chap by the name of Johnny Ray. He's got a new track out called Free My Soul. Best known as the vocalist of The Mornings and Three-Headed Snake, the Florida musician takes a more personal approach on his debut solo single. The lyrics describe the moment someone realises they have spent too long simply getting through each day and need to start paying attention to themselves again.

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Bear with me. I'll find that song again. Apparently, I just picked out the wrong one. Let's try this one. I'll come back there in a minute. I do apologise.

Well, I'm sorry about that track that I tried to play just now, but that was just a sample for some silly reason. I hadn't put the full track in, and I don't think I even got time to play it anyway, so I'll bring that to you next week. I do apologise for that. But luckily I had a track to fill in. The track was filled in by a band called Henfeld. The guys are from... they're Danish, that's right. So that track was released last week ahead of their upcoming album, which is going to be released on the 23rd of October. So operating at intersections of alternative rock, punk energy and melancholic poetry, Danish band Henfeld creates a sonic universe where the raw meets the reflective. Driven by Danish language, lyrics and drawing musical influences from a Nephew, Idols, Paramore and The Prodigy, the band delivers a distinctive sound defined by urgent energy, compelling melodies and atmospheric electronic elements. And that's about it from them. Right, we're now going to go to a band you may have heard of. Now, the band we're going to listen to is a band called Bullet For My Valentine. They got a track which has been released for me to play a couple of days ago, but it's not due to be dropped until the 20th of November, so well ahead of time. So from Bullet For My Valentine, this is Social Apocalypse.

forgotten. Follow me, I'm into the

Yeah, Bullet for My Valentine there. The track was released to me a couple of days ago. That's not due for Radio Impact, well, properly, until you guys go and buy it, until the 20th of November. Ahead of their album, which is going to be released on the 19th of March. So that was the title track taken from their upcoming album. The album's going to be called Social Apocalypse. So that's really, really good. Now I'm going to be going to a young man by the name of Ben Paul. He is a blues rocker, announcing his new album, Post Midnight Behaviour. His first studio album of new material in 8 years. Already got the album, and I've listened to a few tracks, and it's very, very good. The album released via Gypsy Soul Records on the 25th, so last week. Produced by Rain Proctor. To celebrate, Paul shares his new single, No Second Chances.

Fabulous Ben Paul there. Really very, very good. Taking from his album, Post-Midnight Behaviour. Right, I'm going to leave you with one last track now. I'm going to go to Sweden. I'm going to go to a band where I've had a couple of tracks from now called Scarblade. They're with Wormhole Death, one of the labels that actually emails me and sends me bits and pieces. So for this, I very, very much appreciate. They got a new album coming out called Guardians of Time. Due to be released on the 30th of October this year. This is the final track of the evening. This is Blind. Thank you very much indeed for joining me once again. These hours go very, very quickly. And until next week, as always, toodles.

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